Many people showing up wearing a Nickelback t-shirt to the Knicks game. I don't know what's worse, Nickelback or wearing a Knicks t-shirt. I don't know. Actually, go Knicks, right? 94 HJY, your home of rock and roll.

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94HJY, midnight on a Saturday night. That can only mean one thing. That's right. You are inside the Metal Zone, North America's longest running heavy metal show. What's going on? Scarpetti hanging out with you once again. Testament getting things going. Reign of Terror and right there Over the Wall. Coming up, we're going to hear from Mastodon. Also, Overkill, Exodus, some new stuff from a band called Black Rose Rebellion. Right now, though, we got a new one, but it's actually an old one. It's a new version of Accepts Fast as a Shark. Yes. Now, the cool thing about this is it's not just the current membership of Accept on this song. No, you also have rock royalty, or I should say metal royalty on this too. Phil Anselmo, Kurt Hammett, Billy Sheehan, Mikey D. Unbelievable. This is off this new Tectonic Titans reimagining of the hits album that's coming out pretty soon, September 4th, actually. Check it out. Fast as a Shark. It's the Metal Zone. It's 94HJY.

Inside the Metal Zone, it's 94HJY with Pantera and Revolution is my name. If you haven't checked out the final episode of Into the Void, which is on Hulu right now, definitely do that. It's got a whole big thing about Dimebag. They tell the whole story of his life and, of course, the tragedy that befell him at the end there. And it's really in-depth. You've probably seen the behind the music, but this really shows you a bunch of different things that you may have never seen before. And the great thing is you see a lot of great moments from Dimebag too, which, you know, I have the home videos. They're on DVD now, and I used to watch them all the time, but since his passing, I really haven't watched them. And seeing him in his awesome mode, I should call it, you know, when he's just having a great time talking to fans, talking to his fellow musicians, it was really cool to see. And I definitely might have to rip out, you know, one of those home videos sometime soon and just sit down and watch them. Always a good time. Right now, I got new stuff from Mastodon. This is your Ghost Against the Metal Zone. It's 94 HJY.

It's 94 HJY, The Metal Zone with Exodus. Promise you this. That's off their latest album. Been out for a couple of months now. Overkill, The Green and Black. Those guys talking about having some new music sometime before the end of the year. Keep our fingers crossed for that. And we got things going with Mastodon, Your Ghost Again. That's new from them. Yeah, just a one-off new single to celebrate the fact that they're hitting the road later on this year. You'll be able to check them out September 23rd, House of Blues in Boston. Right now, we got a new band. Black Rose Rebellion is the name of this band. Their title track to the new album that is out right now. This is called Hail the Rebel Queen. It's The Metal Zone. It's 94 HJY.

Inside the Metal Zone, it's 94HJY with Paradise Lost. That is Tyrant's Serenade. Right now, we got the latest from Arch Enemy. These guys, they're hitting the road later on this year. October 28th, they'll be at the Palladium in beautiful Worcester, along with Black Delilah the Murder. This is the new one they put out a couple months ago. It's In the Last Breath. It's Metal Zone. It's 94HJY.

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Inside the Metal Zone, it's 94HJY. Welcome to the second hour of the show. Sepultura getting things going. Beneath the Remains, and before that, the classic Roots, Bloody Roots. Coming up, we're going to hear from Fit for an Autopsy, Overlord, latest from August Burns Red and Armored Saint. Plus, we got a request going out. Right now, though, it is the latest from the Cro-Mags. That's right, new stuff from these guys. First song in over 6 years. What? A new album, full album coming out 2027. Wired for Chaos, name of this one. It's the Metal Zone. It's 94HJY.

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2: 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Lainey Wilson. Major Lazer. 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

Inside the Metal Zone, it's 94HJY, Lex Legion, new stuff from them, Gypsy Tears, name of that track. That is from a band that is featuring members of King Dynam. Yeah, self-titled debut album came out on Friday. Definitely worth checking out. If you like that song right there, go online, check out the rest of the songs from that album. Really, really good stuff. Right now, we got a request, yes, going out to Tomcat. He was always hitting me up with some requests. I love that. Thanks for reaching out, man. This one is from Worm Shepherd. This is Chalice of Rebirth. It's the Metal Zone. It's 94HJY.

Metal Zone, it's 94HJY with August Burns Red. The Nameless is the name of that track right there. That's off their brand new album, which is out right now. Season of Surrender came out last week. Definitely worth checking out. Overlord before that, Awaken the Fury, Fit for an Autopsy, The Wretch, Armored Saint, Hit a Moonshot. That's off their new album, which is out right now. And we got things going with a request going out to Tomcat. He's out in Amsterdam right now. Is that pretty cool? He's on the iHeartRadio app, the free iHeartRadio app, and still listening to the Metal Zone. We appreciate that. Thanks, Tomcat. That is, of course, Chalice of Rebirth. Right now, we got the new one from Havoc. Yes, they are back. New single to celebrate the fact they have a brand new album deal. New music, morning music, coming your way later on this year in early 2027. Fifth Generation Warfare is the name of this one. It's the Metal Zone. It's 94HJY.

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Metal Zone, it's 94HJY with the latest from Propane, that is Oceans of Blood. New album Stone Cold Anger is out right now. Kings of Thrash are back, that's right, featuring David Ellison and Jeff Young. This one is called Bullets Ready. 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

Metal Zone, it's 94HJY. Welcome to the third and final hour of the show. Shadows Fall, getting things going. The Art of Balance. And before that, Destroyer of Senses. Those guys, awesome show happening on July 18th with them at the Ariat Ballroom at MGM over in Springfield. Shadows Fall, Within the Ruins, and Unearthed. That is an awesome bill. Definitely worth getting out of the house and checking that out. Those guys also supposedly working on some new music. Hopefully we'll hear from them before the end of this year. Coming up, going to hear from Devil Driver, also Lamb of God and Corrosion of Conformity. But right now we got the new one from Anthrax. Yes, they are back. New album coming out September 18th. And you will also get to check them out live. Yeah, September 9th, they'll be at TD Garden with Megadeth and Iron Maiden. It's going to be one hell of a show. It's 94HJY. It's the Metal Zone.

94HJY, The Metal Zone with Venom, the latest one, Kicked Out of Hell, that is off their new album, Into Oblivion, which came out back in May. Corrosion of Conformity, yeah, their new album is out right now. Double album, really good stuff, too. If you haven't checked it out yet, this is Asleep on the Killing Floor. It's The Metal Zone. It's 94HJY.

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Inside the Metal Zone, it's 94HJY with Devil Driver, Dig Your Own Grave. That's off the new album Strike and Kill coming out on July 10th. Before that, we heard from Creator, Pleasure to Kill. Also, the latest from Who on Earth, Shadows, name of that one. Lamb of God with Blunt Force Blues. And we got things going with Corrosion of Conformity, Asleep on the Killing Floor. Right out, new one from Sanctuary. This is to celebrate the fact that the guys have a brand new record deal. New music, more new music should be coming our way later on this year or in early 2027. Not of the Living is the name of this one. It's the Metal Zone. It's 94HJY.

Metal Zone, it's 94HJY with Carnifex. Latest from them, that's Roses and Rotting Corpses. New album is hopefully coming out early 2027 as the guys are celebrating with that new song right there. The fact that they have a brand new record deal in play. So that's pretty cool. We'll have some new music from them sometime soon. Sadly, end of our show for this week. As always, you want to hear something, reach out. Scarpetti at 94HJY.com. You can also go on Facebook, the Metal Zone page, the Scarpetti page. Do what you got to do. Let me know what you want to hear. And if I have it, I will gladly play it for you. Going to leave you this week with one from Life of Agony. This is Bad Seeds. So until next time, metalheads, keep it loud, keep it heavy, and remember, heavy metal forever. It's the Metal Zone. It's 94HJY. See ya.

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3: 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Kenny Chesney. Lainey Wilson. 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
2: 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Kenny Chesney. Lainey Wilson. 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

94.8 Shay, your home of rock and roll. It's Ryan. Happy Sunday, everybody. Hope you're going to have a good one out there. I mean, it's going to be a hot one, that's for sure, because, well, summer kind of just showed up, right? Like, all of a sudden, it was like, hey, by the way, it's 90 out. Hope you like sweat.

94HJY, your home of rock and roll. It's Ryan. Oh, a little peek into my life. I am currently house hunting, and I currently hate it. Yeah, I can see why mortgages are 30 years long, because who wants to go through this multiple times? But I do have a real estate deal coming up after Linkin Park that, if you're into death metal, satanic music, hell, any of that kind of genre, you're really going to like it. Oops, I may have said too much.

0: It's 94HJY. Do you guys want to know just how bad modern real estate is these days? You can buy 7 acres in hell, all for just $625,000. I mean, let's just point out the obvious with that, right? There's not much to do with that land. I'm assuming there's a lot of lava. Could be a killer demon infestation. The original owners aren't going to get rid of that. I'm just kidding anyway. Hell is actually a town in Michigan. Still sounded pretty cool though, right? Well, not cool, but yeah, okay, you get it. Yeah, you're actually getting a tourist spot. It's like a roadside attraction, you know, ice cream, post office, gift shop. Everything's hell themed, but not a bad price when I switched it up to Michigan, right? What? You don't want to go drop $500,000 on a bunch of tourist trap buildings? What if I told you Satan was an investor? It was between him and Ronnie James Dio, but they worked it out.
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And it's all powered by Do So and Zatier.

0: So apparently when we cloned that sheep like 25 years ago, we didn't just say like, hey, nice work, everybody. You know, shake hands and stop there. We've been cloning things like crazy, like horses. Yeah, top racehorses are being cloned because is getting the genetics that way better? I guess debating cloning versus breeding, we're maybe a little too heavy for the radio show. But let me just say this. We have the tech to clone animals. I would just love to see that list. But like, what animal are they picking to clone? You know, one we don't eat, one that's primarily owned by rich folks and is used for entertainment. I don't know, man. Have you tried like cows, pigs, something edible? Yeah, I read the article is mostly worried about the future of horse racing. As a planet, I would say that's probably not our top concern, but that's probably where we're going to disagree. You're going to say, but what if we clone humans? And I'm just going to counter with, it doesn't matter. We need to get the dinosaur park up and running first.
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94HJY, it's Ryan. I haven't checked the daily gas meter. Is it up? Is it down? Am I paying three times as much as when I first got my license? Yeah, probably. I do have a little life hack some guy in Georgia tried, but I'm not sure how practical it is. I guess think about your mechanic skills while incubus plays.

0: 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Are you tired of high gas prices? Well, you gotta vote better, you dummies. Well, actually, given that's not an option for a couple more years, oh, maybe buy a camper. Strange pivot, I know, but a 30-year-old dude did that in Georgia. He got the thing to run on $3 of gas. He did have to, like, refit basically everything about it. Oh, and it's also a Barbie camper, so it's, like, very pink. Dude used an old power washer motor. Boom. Actually gets up to 55 fast, 40 miles range. Now, I do notice they never tell you how much it cost him to do this conversion. Like, sure, gas at $4.50 a gallon sucks, but so does dropping, like, $10K on a pink camper so you can just take it to the grocery store. Oh, whoop, there I go again. Being negative. I gotta work on that. For now, I'm going to settle on jealousy. I mean, $3 for a tank of gas. Can you imagine a world?
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1: 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Nice. I take a picture of what's in the toilet to share with
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Went for a more of a 90s vibe with these songs for the last hour. Hey, it's 94HAY. It's Ryan here. You know, Everlast, what it's like? Pretty much a 90s staple, right? Until I probably Google it later and find out it came out in like 2001.

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1: Oh, thank you so much for the cheers. I really appreciate that.
0: Oh, I got sent some data, and I'm sure it meant to have some positive feel to it, but having people rate their own attractiveness, I mean, feels like confidence these days. All-time low. Because 3% of people out there are the ones that think of themselves as 10s. You know, 10 out of 10. 3%. And yet I feel like so many people walk around with that attitude. Yeah, those numbers don't hunt. Or whatever they say in Texas. Most people think they're actually slightly above average in attractiveness. Like 47% there. So half of you think you're like sort of hot. Like semi-hot. You're like an approachable hot. I have this theory. I think sixes get more drinks than tens. It's basic logic. Come on. Like most people aren't approaching the hottest person in the room. But they will if you're like above average hot yourself, right? What I'm really getting at, man, is that you have that going for you. This whole bit has a vibe where I should probably be giving out more positive reinforcement than I used to. And I didn't even get to mention the 2% rating themselves as ones, because I do not have a therapist degree to help those folks out.
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5: 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Lainey Wilson. Major Lazer. 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
2: 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Or we don't want you.
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It's kicking off September 18th and 19th over in Las Vegas. 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

0: It's 94 HJY with Night Ranger. Those guys just played over at Bally's Twin River about a month ago. Great show. I went, sold out, hit after hit after hit. The band sounded fantastic, and they're actually coming back. They'll be at Foxwoods pretty soon. So if you missed out, I'm telling you right now, don't do that again. You will regret it, okay? It's Scarpetti checking in. Lovely Sunday morning. Hope you're having a good one so far. We got some good stuff to help you get through it, including some Zeppelin, The Who, and Everclear. Plus, we'll kick things off next with Offspring. It's 94 HJY.
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guy who has lots of money, a fast car, and listens to 94HJY. 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

0: 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What's going on? It is Scarpetti hanging out with you on this lovely Sunday. Coming up, we got Linkin Park, The Stones, and we'll kick things off next with Stone Temple Pilots. It's 94 HJY.
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0: 94 HJY, what's going on? It is Scarpetti hanging out with you on this lovely Sunday afternoon. If you hear a great joke this weekend, don't forget, don't lose it, okay? 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
4: 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Lainey Wilson. 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

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They're in town this Thursday night over at the Xfinity Center. 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

0: 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A video of one of their shows went viral last week because the crowd was going absolutely mental. Yeah, it was a show down in South America, which, if you know anything about the fans down there, this is nothing new. Stones, Rush, Iron Maiden, you name a band that plays down there, and the crowds are just a completely different level. If you haven't seen the videos yet, go online. It's great because Brian Johnson, in the middle of the song while he's singing, you just hear him say the S word because he is just blown away by the crowd and how insane they were. Coming up, we've got Pearl Jam, ZZ Top, and the Chili Peppers. It's 94 HJY.
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0: 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So the Knicks did it. NBA champs. Took them 53 years. Got to give them props for that. Just going to throw out there, though. The Celtics did it 18 times.
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Welcome Europe and other countries to the United States for the World Cup. Thank you. They're all fascinated by Trader Joe's. We are too. It's 94 HJY, your home of rock and roll.

0: 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It's Kat, how are you? Father's Day is 1 week away. Why not? Bust it out for Dad. Get him some iHeartRadio Music Festival tickets. Take the trip with him in September to Vegas. See it all. Also, you could win some spending money. 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
4: 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Lainey Wilson. 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

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Although still not as much as a massage parlor happy ending. 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

0: 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Foo Fighters right there, currently out on tour in Europe. They just did Sweden this weekend. If you remember, 11 years ago, almost to the exact date, the Foo Fighters played in Sweden, and Dave Grohl did that nasty tumble and broke his leg good.
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Dan Mazzella with you on 94 HJY. Let's get back into the saddle with some Aerosmith.

0: I mean, it feels like the song's just going to start up again, but ye of little faith know that is where it ends. Oh, how's it going, Night Nerds? Damozella with you on 94HJY. Another Sunday! But we're at the end of it, and you know that means tomorrow's Monday, which is, again, not the best day, but it's a short work week for some of us. This Friday, Juneteenth, so you know the banks are closed, which means a lot of offices are too. I love how that is the model now. If the bank is closed, your business should be closed. That's how they do it in England. I feel like we should adopt that. And we can put radio stations in on that as well. I mean, you guys just want to hear the music, right? Right? I realize I'm just pushing myself out of a job. All right, coming up, we got Shinedown and Def Leppard next.
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I would turn the page if I actually had a book in front of me. That never happens. Hey, it's Dan Mazzella with you on 94 HJY. Dark Matter from Pearl Jam starts now.

0: That's Pearl Jam for your Sunday night here on 94HJY. I have been really obsessed lately going down the rabbit hole of the internet, looking up former car companies, especially the American companies. So we're talking like Mercury and Saturn and Oldsmobile and, well, no, Buick's still around, right? Yeah, I think it's still around. Pontiac. Yeah, I've been going down this rabbit hole and realized, man, we had some damn good cars back in the day. The Saturn was made out of like a plastic. So if you're in a parking lot, especially a tight one, and something hits it, whether a door, a shopping cart, or someone you got into a very big disagreement with and they had to be thrown a little bit, say, when they go right into the car, there'd be no dents. It was built to withstand dents. Why don't we bring that back? The plastic, the car, it can stay where it is.
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